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0: Ihr habt Musikwünsche? Dann ruft uns an unter 0174 5757 456.
1: They would kind of be vibing. 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
2: Who thinks more is better than life?

0: to be so sweet, sweet, sweet, sweet. Smiling all the time, giggling when she walks.
1: Sweet,
0: I used to be a child. I just want to be a child, a child, a child.